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Wrap your head with this material.

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Esto es como un pegante. Sticky shit, break down to 50, your fingertips ain't equipped. A couple hits to have your lungs in the mist, this a trip. Purple passion, mix the hash and just imagine. You know my homie Julian went and cultivated that shit. And you can reach but don't grab it, puff puff pass it. The finest gases make me want to

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Sticky shit, straight down the finger, your fingertips covered in it. A couple hits to have your lungs in trouble, kid. 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You know you getting some premium smoke if it's that shit. 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

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And then I can just rub your shoulders and ease all your tensions and your nerves from the day. 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
2: Ten seconds. 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